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At number two this day in 1984, the sports record from Huey Lewis and the News.

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Where are we at? Number 5, number 4, Lionel Richie.

0: K-Hit 107.5, Tucson's Classic Hits, Top 5 Albums This Date in 1984. That one was sitting at number 4, Heartbeat City from the Cars, which, believe it or not, like when it came out, the music critics were like, this is not all that great. I'm like, what are you, insane? It's the Cars. It's a masterpiece, man. Anyway, Top 5 Albums This Day in 1984 for your 5 at 5 today. Tomorrow, going to go back and keep it a little more simple. Chartbusters 1988, stuff that was on the charts on tomorrow's date in 1988. And I'm rhyming, huh?
1: 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Your foot was on the gas and her life was on the line. 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
0: 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Collisions reported. Palo Verde and Irvington. Irvington and Palo Verde. Also a wreck, Nogales and Aerospace. Aerospace Parkway and Nogales Highway. And some backups on westbound Ahoy at Mission Road. And I'm Cricket with your KHIP 107.5 traffic.
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0: Blondie's One Way or Another, K-Hit 107.5, Tucson's Classic Hits Tuesday Ride Home. Billy Joel back there as well. Hey, we got the big pack deal going on this weekend, this Saturday. 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
1: 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Palo Verde and Irvington. Irvington and Palo Verde crash reported. There's also road work at that intersection and road work at Ajo and Kino. Country Club Road closed under I-10. Houghton and Valencia, a stalled vehicle at Valencia and Houghton. And I'm Cricket with your K-Hit 107.5 traffic.
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0: From the Cruz and Associates Personal Injury Attorneys Traffic Center, this is KHIT 107.5 Traffic. With a collision clearing Palo Verde and Irvington, Irvington and Palo Verde reported wreck there. There's also road work at the intersection and also road work at Ajo and Kino. And road work on the main line of I-10 Alvernon to Ajo. At Houghton and Valencia, we've got a reported stalled vehicle, Valencia and Houghton. And I'm Cricket with your KHIT 107.5 traffic.
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It was on yesterday's date in 1973 that Queen released their first ever single. Started a great career, right? It's Queen, K-Hit.

0: 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Come on. Tucson summers are hot. 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

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Get them all right. Score a grand. Easy? Not quite. Fun? Absolutely. 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

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I'll ask you 10 questions. You need to answer them correctly within 1 minute. If you do, you got a grand. 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

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I'll ask you 10 questions. You need to answer them correctly within 1 minute. If you do, you got a grand. 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You're in the right place for that. 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

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I'll ask you 10 questions. You need to answer them correctly within 1 minute. 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

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I'll ask you 10 questions. You need to answer them correctly within 1 minute. If you do, you got a grand. Plus the most music to help you get your day started. You're in the right place for that. 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
1: 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Come on, we know you do it too.

0: Here's Billy Joel here on KHIP 107.5, Tucson's Classic Hits. Good morning. Hi there, it's Dave, KHIP Morning Show. Happy hump day. It's Wednesday. We have that extreme heat warning is going to continue today. Temperatures could get up to close to 110 again. Maybe a slight chance of showers. The better chance of that is coming this weekend. So maybe get those monsoons going. As of right now, looks like Friday, Saturday, Sunday heading into next week. Temps are going to be probably right around 104, 102 to 104. But that chance of showers is about a 40% chance. We'll see that this weekend.
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0: Bob Seger on K107.5, Tucson's Classic Hits, 611. Good morning, it's Dave. K Morning Show, halfway to the weekend. Happy Wednesday. The summer vacay payday is on. You could be one of five $1,000 winners. Have you entered yet? 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Take care of your summer with the chance to win a grand. Maybe you can win a grand at 7:40 this morning. Yesterday, we got to 9 questions in the $1,000 minute. See if we can get through all 10 today, get them all correct, and maybe somebody walk away with $1,000. Be here at 7:40 for your chance to play the $1,000 minute. More Fox Theater summer movie tickets. Got those between 8 and 9 this morning. Cricket has our first look at morning traffic. Your K-Heat weather from the Goodfellas AC Weather Center. The extreme heat warning continues today. Sunny and hot with a high of 109. 20% chance of showers. Mostly cloudy tonight. Got some rain in my area yesterday. Overnight lows tonight will drop to about 80. And then for Thursday, sunny and hot with a high of 109. 10 after laughter comedy got comedian Jay Leno today.
1: Amazon announced they're going to be opening stores nationwide with no sales clerks of any kind. First of all, that's not new, okay? Sears had that 20 years ago. Okay? You ever try to buy something and say, hello, I'm trying to pay for this Kenmore suit. Hello? Hello, anybody here? Hello? What happened? What happened to Sears? Remember when Sears was Amazon? Remember those days? You got that catalog, you found what you wanted, and boom, 8 weeks later, it was right there. You know, last week, I go into the Apple store to get another $29 6-inch white charge cord for my iPhone. And the guy says to me, what iPhone do you have? So I got 7S. 7S? Oh man, you got to upgrade. How about our 10th anniversary iPhone? So how much is that? It goes $1,000. It's $1,000 for the 10th anniversary iPhone. I didn't spend $1,000 on my 10th wedding anniversary, okay? Okay, that was pretty much Sizzler and a Hallmark card, as I know. Then he says, oh, you need it because it has a new improved camera. How much more camera do you need on your iPhone? What are you using this for? Colonoscopies? What level of detail? Oh, look how much bigger Uncle Ken's nostril hairs are with this new camera. Oh, and it's you. It's literally a tablet. Have you seen how big it is? See people at the airport walk around with it. You look like Moses carrying the Ten Commandments with your stupid iPhone.
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27: 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Campbell and Speedway, Speedway and Campbell. With an earlier collision that occurred again at Campbell and Speedway, roadwork on Park Avenue between 22nd Street and 36th Street. The southbound lanes of Park Avenue are closed between 22nd and 36th and should reopen towards the end of this month. And I'm Cricket with your K-Hit 107.5 traffic.
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0: 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With collisions reported, Tucson Boulevard near Glen on Tucson Boulevard to the south of Glen. Travel going to be blocked on Tucson Boulevard south of Glen. Also, earlier crash at Speedway and Campbell, Campbell and Speedway. Road work on Grant east of Country Club to Swan continues. You could use Pima instead. And I'm Cricket with your KHIT 107.5 traffic.
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K107.5 Tucson's Classic Hits. Looks like Krispy Kreme is teaming up with Girl Scouts to turn some of the most loved cookie flavors into donuts. And we'll pray for your waistline. They hit stores yesterday, and of course

0: 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Collisions reported Cardinal and Los Reales and Cardinal. Also a crash that occurred Tucson Boulevard south of Glen. Traffic on Tucson Boulevard near Glen is blocked, so maybe you could try Campbell or maybe Country Club as an alternate route. And I'm Cricket with your K-Hit 107.5 Traffic.
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So heads up for mail customers starting on Sunday, the price of that USPS Forever stamp is going to go up 4 cents, from 78 to 82 cents. You've been meaning to stock up. I guess now will be the time before that new rate kicks in. Eagles on K-Hit.

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0: Tucson's Classic Hits, K107.5 with Tears for Fears. 7:08, Dave Camp Morning Show. Can you rule today's $741,000 minute coming up? At about 7:40 this morning, we'll give you a chance to answer all those 10 questions correctly. If you can, you'll pick up $1,000. Yesterday, we got to question 9 before time ran out. So we'll see you do it about 7:40 this morning. Plus, get you out to go see a movie this summer. Fox Theater summer movie tickets. Got those between 8 and 9. Cricket has another hour of traffic updates. Andrew K. hit weather from the Goodfellas AC Weather Center. That extreme heat warning is going to continue today. 109 this afternoon. Mostly cloudy. 20% chance. Could see some showers tonight. Low 80. And then for Thursday, sunny and hot. 109.
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23: 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Collisions reported Cardinal and Los Reales and Cardinal. Also a crash that occurred Tucson Boulevard south of Glen. Traffic on Tucson Boulevard near Glen is blocked, so maybe you could try Campbell or maybe Country Club as an alternate route. And I'm Cricket with your K-Hit 107.5 traffic.
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0: 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Are you ready for another sweet deal? 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
3: 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At Tucson Boulevard, south of Glen, crash occurred there. Traffic on Tucson Boulevard, south of Glen, travel there blocked. You could use Country Club or Campbell instead. Flowing Wells and Roger, Roger Road and Flowing Wells with road work. No left turns permitted, Flowing Wells and Roger Road. And I'm Cricket with your KHIP 107.5 traffic.
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0: 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Tucson Boulevard south of Glen. Earlier crash and traffic on Tucson Boulevard south of Glen is blocked. You could use either Country Club or maybe Campbell instead. Also, road work at Flowing Wells and Roger. No left turns, Roger Road and Flowing Wells. And I'm Cricket with your KHIT 107.5 Traffic.
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1: Morning.
2: Hi, who do we got today?
1: Terry.
2: Terry, you are caller 7.
1: All right.
2: Welcome to the $1,000 Minute. Terry, I'm going to ask you 10 questions on just about anything. And of course, if you answer those questions all correct within 1 minute, you are going to win $1,000. Now, Terry, there's some things you got to keep in mind. Of course, you can't skip any questions. We count that as a wrong answer. You can't win that way. You must answer them correctly in the order that I ask them. If you're not sure of the answer, it's better for you to guess and pass. I'm not going to tell you if those answers are right or wrong until we've gone through all 10 questions, unless the 60 seconds should happen to run out. If it does, game is over. You can't win that way. So remember that you need to answer quickly. So, Terry, the timer is going to start with that 60 seconds. We'll start as soon as we get to that first question. So are you ready today?
1: Yeah.
2: Got yourself a minute to win it, Terry. Here we go. Question number one. Who played Jack in the Titanic?
1: Leonardo DiCaprio.
2: What year did the Berlin Wall fall?
1: 89.
2: What is the name of the Japanese noodle soup?
1: Ramen.
2: What sport uses a bat and a wicket?
1: Cricket.
2: Which U.S. president was the first to have ever been divorced?
1: Washington.
2: Which grows faster, fingernails or toenails?
1: Fingernails.
2: What is the main gas in Earth's atmosphere?
1: Oxygen.
2: What is the boiling point of water in Celsius?
1: Celsius. 85.
2: Who directed Jurassic Park?
1: Spielberg.
2: That is correct. Unfortunately, time just ran out, and we only got to 9 questions, Terry. Yeah, we had 3 questions that were also incorrect as well.
1: Oh, yeah. We knew we had a couple wrong.
2: So we will do a little bit of a mini recap at about 8:10. I'll give you the correct answers to those questions. But, Terry, thanks so much for playing.
1: Thank you.
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0: It's Van Morrison on K107.5 Tucson's Classic Hits. It is 8:08. Good morning. It's Dave, K-Rock Morning Show. And I want to thank Terry for playing along today with a $1,000 minute. We only got to the ninth question before time ran out, and there were three incorrect questions. So let's give you the answers to those, starting with question number five. Which U.S. president was the first to have ever been divorced? Because back in those days, I think like the first couple hundred years, it was considered to be, you know, an obstacle if that were the case. And you, your answer was Washington, but that is not the correct answer. It would be Ronald Reagan. Yeah, Washington, of course, was married to Martha until his passing in 1799. But for Ronald Reagan, it was 1948 with Jane Wyman, the actress, if you remember that, before he got married to Nancy. So Ronald Reagan is the correct answer for number five. Question number seven, what is the main gas in Earth's atmosphere? You said oxygen. That would be second on the list, 21%. Nitrogen is the correct answer at 78%. And question number eight, what is the boiling point for water in Celsius? What is the normal boiling point? Would be 100. You said 85, so you're not too far off. But 100 was the correct answer for question number eight. Outside of that, everything else was correct. Terry, thanks again for playing, and we will try again tomorrow. Be here at 7:40 for your chance. If you can guess the answers to all 10 questions within 60 seconds, you could pick up at $1,000 with a $1,000 minute. Later this hour, get your chance to grab some movie tickets, set you up for Fox Theater summer movies. They got a couple of options for this summer. Give you a chance to grab those before 9. Cricket's got another hour of traffic updates. Your K-Hit weather from the Goodfellas AC Weather Center. We do have that extreme heat warning again today. Sunny and hot, about 109 for the high tonight. Maybe we'll get a little rain. I did in my area last night. So 20% chance of maybe some showers for tonight. Lows will be right about 80 for Thursday. Sunny and hot and a high of 109. Here's your 10 After Laughter Comedy. And today it is Jay Leno.
1: Amazon announced they're going to be opening stores nationwide with no sales clerks of any kind. First of all, that's not new, okay? Sears had that 20 years ago. Okay? Try to buy something. See, hello, I'm trying to pay for this Kenmore suit. Hello? Hello, anybody here? Hello? What happened? What happened to Sears? Remember when Sears was Amazon? Remember those days? You got that catalog, you found what you wanted, and boom, 8 weeks later, it was right there. You have, last week, I go into the Apple store to get another $29 6-inch white charge cord for my iPhone. And the guy says to me, what iPhone do you have? So I got 7S. 7S? Oh man, you gotta upgrade. How about our 10th anniversary iPhone? I said, well, how much is that? He goes, $1,000. It's $1,000 for the 10th anniversary iPhone. I didn't spend $1,000 on my 10th wedding anniversary, okay? Okay, that was pretty much Sizzler and a Hallmark card, as I remember. Then he says, oh, you need it because it has a new improved camera. How much more camera do you need on your iPhone? What are you using this for? Colonoscopies? What level of detail? Oh, look how much bigger Uncle Ken's nostril hairs are with this new camera. Oh, and it's huge. It's literally a tablet. Have you seen how big it is? See people at the airport walk around with it. You look like Moses carrying the Ten Commandments with your stupid iPhone.
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26: From the Cruz and Associates Personal Injury Attorneys Traffic Center, this is KHIT 107.5 Traffic. I-10 near Grant Road with a collision eastbound side of I-10. Eastbound I-10 near Grant Road have a collision, some light slowing. Speedway Boulevard under I-10, a reported stalled big rig impacting travel. Expect slowdowns. Thanks to Bill for texting in that stalled semi under I-10 at Speedway Boulevard. If you would like to text in a traffic tip, you could do that. 520-848-1075. Please be safe. Don't text and drive. Also had an earlier wreck that occurred Tucson Boulevard south of Glen where travel was blocked. And I'm Cricket with your KHIT 107.5 traffic.
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1: Osteoporosis affects millions of people in the United States and around the world. It's a disease that basically causes someone's bones to become weak, brittle, and porous, which can increase their risk of fractures. Now, the good news here is there are things you can do other than, or in addition to, taking medications to prevent fractures before it's too late. One is to up your intake of calcium and vitamin D. You also want to eat more protein. One functional medicine dietitian told us that that helps build muscle, and if you're building muscle strength, then you are also building bone strength. You want to be mindful of your workouts. The best ways to build bone density, one therapist told us, are going to be resistance exercises like lifting weights, and also exercises that make your bones take a bit of an impact, such as jumping or even running, just loading the bones a little bit more. I'm Dr. Sanjay Gupta, helping you live a better life.
2: 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Twin Peaks and Sandario, Sandario and Twin Peaks with a reported collision. Also had reports of a stalled semi stalled on Speedway Boulevard under I-10. Thanks to Bill for texting that in. You can also text in any traffic tip safely, please, not while you're driving, to 520-848-1075. And also from earlier, Tucson Boulevard near Glen for traffic on Tucson Boulevard South. The Glen had travel blocked. You could use Country Club or Campbell instead. And I'm Cricket with your KHIP 107.5 traffic.
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Number three was Super Mario Brothers. Minecraft was number two, and The Legend of Zelda, The Ocarina of Time from 1998. Number one,

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7: 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With a collision that occurred at Twin Peaks and Sandario and Twin Peaks with a reported collision, and also Tucson Boulevard south of Glen, that was an earlier collision and an issue with a power pole. Tucson Boulevard south of Glen, travel there blocked. You could use Country Club or Campbell instead. And at Flowing Wells in Rogers, some traffic signal work, no left turns permitted. Expect slowdowns. Flowing Wells in Roger. I'm Cricket with your KHIT 107.5 traffic.
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0: 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Maybe enjoy a movie this weekend or a few movies. Loft Cinema on Speedway is showing tons of movies, but just to name a couple, Disclosure Day showing the cult classic through the weekend at the Loft is The Blair Witch Project, also showing Saturday night, Rocky Horror Picture Show. 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Second show is Laser Bad Bunny. 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

0: KHIT 107.5, Tucson's Classic Hits. Would you call yourself a people pleaser? Well, listen to this. Nearly half of American adults identify as people pleasers. A psychologist says that that could be affecting everything in life, from relationships to vacations. Think about going on a vacation, a group vacation, as a people pleaser. You'll spend so much time making sure everyone else is happy that you're going to lose sight of what you actually want for yourself. This doctor does say that solo travel could be the solution, because maybe you could learn how to break unhealthy habits, build some confidence, and focus on what you want without feeling guilty. That's pretty good advice. More of your favorites from the 80s coming up with your KHIT 80s lunch.
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0: Tucson's Classic Hits, KHIT 107.5, a holiday of the day. Today is Be a Kid Again Day. Oh, to be young again. Billy, if you're a Gen Xer, you know, unsupervised outdoor play was completely normal. Riding bikes all day, no helmet. We must have been the most dehydrated generation. We occasionally would stop and slow down long enough to take a drink out of a garden hose. We were playing games like dodgeball, kickball, Red Rover. Oh, do you remember jarts? It was like a lawn dart, and you were supposed to throw jarts at a target. Me and my goofy friends threw jarts at each other. I don't know how we're still alive. So maybe take a moment today, reminisce, Be a Kid Again Day.
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1: 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It's your 2 for It 2 with Eric Clapton on K-Hit.

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I Shot the Sheriff on KHIT.

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Please join me for tomorrow's Two for It 2, July 9th, 1983. 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

Tucson's classic hits, KHIP 107.5. Leo Cage is ready to roll with this show. And at some point this afternoon, Leo is going to refer to Wednesday as Woohoo Wednesday. Coming up at quitting time in your 5 at 5 today, Leo is going to play 5 chart busters from 1988 coming up on KHIP.

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I should have changed the locks because I figured you'd be showing back up here. Loser. Here's Foreigner, K-Hit.

0: 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Collisions reported Valencia and Wilmot. Wilmot and Valencia with some eastbound slowing. On the other side of town, a crash Ina near Oracle, west of Oracle on Ina. Backups on southbound Flowing Wells at Roger Road. Road work there. Also some slowing on Miracle Mile at Flowing Wells and slowdowns on Speedway at Main Avenue. And I'm Cricket with your KHIT 107.5 traffic.
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0: car is just what I needed. Hey, thanks for stopping by and bringing the pizza, man. We appreciate it. Naked Eyes, you two, and more. On the way, it's Leo. 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It's on Silver Bell Road, their Dog Days of Summer adoption event this Saturday. It's from 10 a.m. to 7 p.m., so stop by and say hello. 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
1: 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Collision reported Wilmot and Valencia, Valencia and Wilmot. A little bit of slowing on Valencia at Wilmot. Flowing Wells in Roger, Roger Road and Flowing Wells. That was the earlier site for some road work. Some slowing southbound Flowing Wells at Roger Road. And I'm Cricket with your KHIT 107.5 traffic.
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0: 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It's KHIT 107.5 Traffic. Collision far out south on I-19 on the southbound side of I-19 south of Palo Parado. Also collision in town at Wilmot and Valencia, Valencia and Wilmot. Grant Road closed east of I-10 until the beginning of August. You could use Speedway or Miracle Mile instead, slowing on Speedway on the east side of I-10. And I'm Cricket with your KHIT 107.5 traffic.
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1: Rumors spreading around in that Texas town about the shack outside the game. You know what I'm talking about. Just let me know if you're gonna go to that whole mile on the range. They got a lot of nice girls.

Sting, Stu, and Andrew, the Police, K-Hit 107.5, Roxanne, started out as like a total thrash punk song, you know what I mean? Like just full-on go-punk stuff, and then the guy behind the board, when they were doing it, he's like, slow it down a little bit, let's see what we come up with, you know? And then there you have it. I can't imagine what it would sound like as a full-on thrash metal thing. Here's Whitney Houston, K-Hit.

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0: 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It's Leo. 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
18: A Better Life with Dr. Sanjay Gupta.
19: For decades, the prevailing wisdom for someone who's had a heart attack has been to put them on beta blockers for the rest of their life. But new research suggests that might not be necessary, and that the benefits of these medications probably taper off after a year or two. On the whole, and for the average person, beta blockers are very safe and very effective. But, as with any medication, they can come with a cost. A financial one, and also potential side effects. We're talking about things like fatigue, dizziness, dry mouth, dry eyes. I want to be clear when I say that you absolutely should talk to your doctor before starting or stopping any medication. Point is, if you're years out from a heart attack and you're in otherwise good health, you might want to ask your doctor about discontinuing beta blockers. You want to, of course, keep up a healthy lifestyle, diet, exercise, and sleep. I'm Dr. Sanjay Gupta, helping you live a better life.
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0: From the Cruz and Associates Personal Injury Attorneys Traffic Center, this is your K-Hit 107.5 Traffic. With a collision that occurred Tangerine near I-10 east of I-10 on Tangerine and some westbound slowing on Tangerine approaching I-10, work on Grant Road east of Country Club to Swan Road affecting travel. You could use Pima instead. At Grant and Alvernon, travels down to one lane each direction. No left turns, Grant Road and Alvernon Way. And I'm Cricket with your KHIP 107.5 traffic.
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4: 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And heads up, there is a severe thunderstorm warning in effect until 5 p.m. for East Central Pima County. Collisions reported 29th Street at I-10 reported on 29th Street at I-10. And what I'm seeing now is some slowing at the eastbound I-10 frontage road at 29th Street. Earlier collision, Tangerine west of I-10, and there is some slowdowns on Tangerine westbound right at I-10. And I'm Cricket with your K-Hit 107.5 traffic.
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